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1: Charlie Pride recalls the first time he was introduced to a live audience.
2: Now, Ralph Emery, one of the biggest DJs in the whole world, he came up to me, he says, Charlie, he says, how do you want me to bring you on? I said, well, just Charlie Pride, RCA Records. Yeah, but I may need to say something to make them love you before you get out there. I said, well, they're going to see me when I go out anyway. And now, from RCA Records, Charlie Pride. Yarr. And I come out of those shadows up in the lights and like turning out the volume. Yarr. Now, once I started singing, and oh, I want to point out something, too. There's never been one iota of hoot calls from any one of my shows. All of my shows that I've ever done, from the very beginning.

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2: I was up in Scotland. I just thought, okay, I've just got to go somewhere and try and write a song. And we happened to have a little pony that was called Jet on the farm. I was on a farm in Scotland. And I actually took my guitar and hiked up this great big hill. I just kind of find myself a place which is in the middle of nature, and just sat there and just started making up a song, you know. It's not one of those songs that I, even when I sing it now, I don't kind of know where all the words came from. I know where Jet came from, and I like the name. The words are probably about me and my father-in-law, you know, early days of getting married, and when your father-in-law is kind of a nuisance, and you kind of, hey. 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So you kind of work your things out. And that one was written halfway up a mountain in Scotland.
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2: I played on Alfie Zappacosta's first album. I played alto and an alto saxophone solo on his tune, which actually got quite a bit of traction. It ended up to be kind of a hit and Canadian on Canadian radio. And Alfie went along to went on to have a really great career. And a few years ago, he phoned me up. I got a call from Alfie Zappacosta. He said, "I'm doing a concert at the Blue Frog in White Rock, and you want to play it?" And I said, "Yeah, of course I do." So I went out there. Alfie is an unbelievably great singer. He's a really good guitar player, and he just connects with the audience, and he's a super guy, and we totally hit it off. And so I've done a, you know, I've played a bunch of concerts with Alfie, and I will continue anytime he phones me. Alfie, I'm your man. I'll always play with you, man. There's a lot of love there.
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2: My sister came out in the 70s, and it was very difficult because, I'll tell you, discrimination is discrimination, and there's a lot of discrimination now against the community. I used to get a lot of letters, or email. They were like little testimonials about, you know, how they were disenfranchised by their families, by their jobs, by their friends. They were just outcast, and they were very suicidal in their teenage years. And then they heard True Colors. True Colors is just one of them healing songs. And I never realized what it meant to the community. When I first heard it and started singing it was because I actually lost one of my dear friends, Gregory, and he died of AIDS in '85. So when I went in to sing True Colors, I was thinking of him, and he had always said to me he wanted me to write a song like That's What Friends Are For.

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0: that's likely a hold only for 24 hours.
1: On Saturday, McTagg says he expects prices will go up by as much as 6 cents. He adds that the cost of diesel is also expected to rise to an all-time high before the weekend because of volatility around the world. A local teen who loved running on area trails and touched the lives of many will be honored on the Thanksgiving long weekend. Rowan Dean, a grade 11 student at North Grenville District High School, passed away suddenly in late September 2024 after running on North Grenville's rail trail. In 2025, his parents organized and put on the first run for Rowan, featuring both competitive and leisure runs, with all the money raised going to the Rowan Dean Passion for Sports Scholarship Fund, awarded to students at North Grenville District High School. This year, it's taking part on October 9th at the Ferguson Forest Center. Rowan's mom, Kate Penny, tells the Vista Radio newsroom there's an important reason why the long weekend was chosen.
2: Thanksgiving was one of his favorite holidays, along with Halloween, and he always loved the turkey trot that St. Mike's High School hosted, so it seems like Thanksgiving was an appropriate time.
1: Those interested in taking part can find a link on our website. And Community Futures Grenville says 2026 has been a year of local impact. The Business Development Service held its annual meeting in Kempville on Thursday morning with dignitaries including Leeds Grenville, Thousand Islands, San Rito Lakes, MP Michael Barrett, and North Grenville Mayor Nancy Peckford in attendance. CF officials touched on the year that's been and brought up several different categories, including business loans that were closed over the last 12 months worth just over $1 million, which helped support 50 jobs. They also explained that the Community Futures Program, a community-driven economic development initiative designed to assist communities in Canada's rural areas, help support over 3,000 jobs. The service's strategic plan, which guides CF through 2029, was also highlighted with some of its pillars, including supporting small business and entrepreneurs, along with strategic partnerships and collaboration. Be the first to know. Sign up and get news alerts delivered directly to your inbox at myprescottnow.com.
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4: In Prescott, sunny today, the high 20, clear this evening, fog patches possible overnight, a low of 11, and for your weekend, a mix of sun and clouds, the high both days will feel like 30.
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Mitchell has never shied away from weaving her real-life loves into a song, but few portraits are as sharp as Coyote. Written during Bob Dylan's legendary 1975 Rolling Thunder review, the song captures Joni's brief, fiery affair with playwright and actor Sam Shepard. On a tour fueled by raw creative genius and late-night madness, Shepard was a restless charmer, caught between his wife back home, another woman down the hall, and Joni herself. Mitchell's breathless acoustic rhythm mirrors the thrill of the chase, a vivid snapshot of two restless souls crossing paths on the open road before slipping back into the night. The affair ended as the tour wound down. Icon Radio has a song inspired by a fleeting affair with a man possessing all the traits of a wild coyote. This is Joni Mitchell.

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3: In Prescott, sunny today, the high 20. Clear this evening, fog patches possible overnight, a low of 11. And for your weekend, a mix of sun and clouds. The high both days will feel like 30.
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2: Good morning, I'm Casey Kenny. There's a bit of a break on the way at the gas pumps, but it won't last long. Dan McTagg, president of Canadians for Affordable Energy, says there will be a 9 cent per litre drop at gas stations across Ontario on Friday. It comes, he says, as stations are being cutthroat to beat their competition. He tells the Vista Radio newsroom that drivers will come out the winner, but not for long.
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2: On Saturday, McTagg says he expects prices will go up by as much as 6 cents. He adds that the cost of diesel is also expected to rise to an all-time high before the weekend because of volatility around the world. A local teen who loved running on area trails and touched the lives of many will be honored on the Thanksgiving long weekend. Rowan Dean, a grade 11 student at North Grenville District High School, passed away suddenly in late September 2024 after running on North Grenville's rail trail. In 2025, his parents organized and put on the first run for Rowan, featuring both competitive and leisure runs, with all the money raised going to the Rowan Dean Passion for Sports Scholarship Fund, awarded to students at North Grenville District High School. This year, it's taking part on October 9th at the Ferguson Forest Center. Rowan's mom, Kate Penny, tells the Vista Radio newsroom there's an important reason why the long weekend was chosen.
4: Thanksgiving was one of his favorite holidays, along with Halloween, and he always loved the turkey trot that St. Mike's High School hosted, so it seemed like Thanksgiving was an appropriate time.
2: Those interested in taking part can find a link on our website. And Community Futures Grenville says 2026 has been a year of local impact. The Business Development Service held its annual meeting in Kempville on Thursday morning with dignitaries including Leeds Grenville, Thousand Islands, San Rito Lakes MP Michael Barrett, and North Grenville Mayor Nancy Peckford in attendance. CF officials touched on the year that's been and brought up several different categories, including business loans that were closed over the last 12 months worth just over $1 million, which helped support 50 jobs. They also explained that the Community Futures Program, a community-driven economic development initiative designed to assist communities in Canada's rural areas, help support over 3,000 jobs. The service's strategic plan, which guides CF through 2029, was also highlighted, with some of its pillars including supporting small business and entrepreneurs, along with strategic partnerships and collaboration. Be the first to know. Sign up and get news alerts delivered directly to your inbox at myprescottnow.com.
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5: In Prescott, sunny today, the high 20, clear this evening, fog patches possible overnight, a low of 11, and for your weekend, a mix of sun and clouds, the high both days will feel like 30.
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1: 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Yeah.

pull up for a rock and roll bus trip with the Hollies. Now, most of us can't name any of the band members if we ended up, you know, like on a TV quiz show. Okay, maybe Graham Nash. These guys were like Elvis. That is to say, early and later careers for both, with the latter including The Air That I Breathe and He Ain't Heavy, He's My Brother. But those early songs from the end of the British invasion included Stop, Stop, Stop, Carrie Anne on a Carousel, Just One Look that Anne Murray would cover later, and the transition song Long Cool Woman in a Black Dress. This British gem comes from 1966, though, just before Graham Nash left. Bus Stop was about that transit spot serving as the catalyst for the romance, which was a common scene in their hometown of rainy Manchester. Get out exact change of 2 pence, lads, for the Hollies now on Icon Radio.

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1: Legendary musician Tom Keenlyside on Bruce Fairburn and 80s Hair Bands.
2: I just quit a band and I was kind of on the loose, and I got a call from Bruce Fairburn, who had actually asked me to be in a band with him before. And I said no, because I was already in a band. And then I quit the band, then I got another call from him. And I got to know, I'd already met Bruce before that. I met Bruce, I think I ran into him when I was 15 or so, in 1965. And we had sort of crossed paths a few times. But then we really got to know each other, and he ended up to be one of my best friends. And as time progressed, he called me up, and I can't remember the date, but it was around 1987, and he said, I've got this band coming from New Jersey called Bon Jovi, and I'd like you to play on this album with me, and we'll just kind of make up some horn parts on this tune, which was called Social Disease, off the album Slippery When Wet. And so we made up those parts, and I met John Bon Jovi, and that was all fine. And and Richie Sambora was in there at the time, who was John's guitar player. And that all went fine, but from then on, Bruce would always call me to arrange horn parts, and I ended up with much bigger horn sections, and it kind of evolved into this a machine shop of rock and roll. It just kept on going on and on and on and on. So we did Bon Jovi, then we did Motley Crue, then we did three Aerosmith albums, then I did a Van Halen album with them, and a David Lee Roth album with them, and an Eddie Van Halen album with them, and a Yes album with them. Yes, it was great. You know, he would send me these cassette tapes with just sort of rough rhythm section mixes of the tunes before they'd go out to put horn sections on, because Bruce was a horn guy. He was a terrific trumpet player in his time, and so he understood that part of the thing, and he really thought that was a snappy thing to put on these rock and roll tunes, which previously had really not been done very much in a sort of a big hair guitar world. Having horn sections on there was pretty spectacular. It really put it over the edge. So it was an incredible run. He was one of my best friends, and so will always be one of my best friends. And I loved the guy, and he was a real go-getter, and he was an excellent producer. I think the chorus on Living on a Prayer was one of the greatest rock choruses ever written. And boy, does it sound spectacular.
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1: Good morning, I'm Casey Kenny. There's a bit of a break on the way at the gas pumps, but it won't last long. Dan McTagg, president of Canadians for Affordable Energy, says there will be a 9 cent per litre drop at gas stations across Ontario on Friday. It comes, he says, as stations are being cutthroat to beat their competition. He tells the Vista Radio newsroom that drivers will come out the winner, but not for long.
2: You could see a lot of places, a lot of stations under $1.65, $1.64, and that's likely a hold only for 24 hours.
1: On Saturday, McTagg says he expects prices will go up by as much as 6 cents. He adds that the cost of diesel is also expected to rise to an all-time high before the weekend because of volatility around the world. A local teen who loved running on area trails and touched the lives of many will be honored on the Thanksgiving long weekend. Rowan Dean, a grade 11 student at North Grenville District High School, passed away suddenly in late September 2024 after running on North Grenville's rail trail. In 2025, his parents organized and put on the first run for Rowan, featuring both competitive and leisure runs, with all the money raised going to the Rowan Dean Passion for Sports Scholarship Fund, awarded to students at North Grenville District High School. This year, it's taking part on October 9th at the Ferguson Forest Center. Rowan's mom, Kate Penny, tells the Vista Radio newsroom there's an important reason why the long weekend was chosen.
3: Thanksgiving was one of his favorite holidays, along with Halloween, and he always loved the turkey trot that St. Mike's

0: Services' strategic plan, which guides CF through 2029, was also highlighted, with some of its pillars including supporting small business and entrepreneurs, along with strategic partnerships and collaboration. 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
2: In Prescott, sunny today, the high 20, clear this evening, fog patches possible overnight, a low of 11, and for your weekend, a mix of sun and clouds, the high both days will feel like 30.
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From the housing projects in Detroit to the top of the world. In 1959, four teenage girls called themselves the Primettes. They won a talent contest in Windsor, Ontario.

Ontario in 1960, which helped open doors. They got an audition at Motown with the help from Smokey Robinson, an old neighbor of Ross's. Berry Gordy, founder of Motown, told them they were too young to finish high school. Oh, yeah. The girls started showing up at the studio after school almost every day, singing back up, hand clapping, and absorbing everything they could about the business. By January 1961, they were Motown's newest singing group, the Supremes. For a while, known around Hitsville as the No-Hit Supremes. Then the magic started. Every Thursday, Motown's promo team and sometimes the artists would cross the river to Windsor to pitch their latest records. Rosalie Trombley grew her talents at the powerhouse CKLW, a 50,000-watt top 40 station. She went from receptionist to librarian to music director. From the late 1960s into the early 1980s, Rosalie was one of the most influential people in the entire North American music business, often called the girl with the golden ear or the most powerful lady in pop music. Getting her blessing could make a song explode, like this one. Here's the Supremes on Icon Radio.

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4: Weather. In Prescott, sunny today, the high 20, clear this evening, fog patches possible overnight, a low of 11, and for your weekend, a mix of sun and clouds, the high both days will feel like 30.

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1: Good morning, I'm Casey Kenny. There's a bit of a break on the way at the gas pumps, but it won't last long. Dan McTagg, president of Canadians for Affordable Energy, says there will be a 9 cent per litre drop at gas stations across Ontario on Friday. It comes, he says, as stations are being cutthroat to beat their competition. He tells the Vista Radio newsroom that drivers will come out the winner, but not for long.
2: You could see a lot of places, a lot of stations under $1.65, $1.64, and that's likely a hold only for 24 hours.
1: On Saturday, McTagg says he expects prices will go up by as much as 6 cents. He adds that the cost of diesel is also expected to rise to an all-time high before the weekend because of volatility around the world. A local teen who loved running on area trails and touched the lives of many will be honored on the Thanksgiving long weekend. Rowan Dean, a grade 11 student at North Grenville District High School, passed away suddenly in late September 2024 after running on North Grenville's rail trail. In 2025, his parents organized and put on the first run for Rowan, featuring both competitive and leisure runs, with all the money raised going to the Rowan Dean Passion for Sports Scholarship Fund, awarded to students at North Grenville District High School. This year, it's taking part on October 9th at the Ferguson Forest Center. Rowan's mom, Kate Penny, tells the Vista Radio newsroom there's an important reason why the long weekend was chosen.
3: Thanksgiving was one of his favorite holidays, along with Halloween, and he always loved the turkey trot that St. Mike's High School hosted, so it seemed like Thanksgiving was an appropriate time.
1: Those interested in taking part can find a link on our website. And Community Futures Grenville says 2026 has been a year of local impact. The Business Development Service held its annual meeting in Kempville on Thursday morning with dignitaries including Leeds Grenville, Thousand Islands, San Rito Lakes, MP Michael Barrett, and North Grenville Mayor Nancy Peckford in attendance. CF officials touched on the year that's been and brought up several different categories, including business loans that were closed over the last 12 months worth just over $1 million, which helped support 50 jobs. They also explained that the Community Futures Program, a community-driven economic development initiative designed to assist communities in Canada's rural areas, help support over 3,000 jobs. The service's strategic plan, which guides CF through 2029, was also highlighted with some of its pillars, including supporting small business and entrepreneurs, along with strategic partnerships and collaboration. Be the first to know. Sign up and get news alerts delivered directly to your inbox at myprescottnow.com.
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4: In Prescott, sunny today, the high 20, clear this evening, fog patches possible overnight, a low of 11, and for your weekend, a mix of sun and clouds, the high both days will feel like 30.
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right. I'm going to say this right up front. We've been missing something. Bro, here on Icon Radio, I had one of those moments the other night. I want to share this with you. I was going through my collection of music the other day. I pulled out Something in the Air by Thunderclap Newman, a song I remember from the early days in radio, one of those tracks that kind of had a pulse. It was like it was plugged into something bigger than just music. You know what I mean? Then I stumbled onto the version by Tom Petty, and that's when it hit me. This isn't just a cover. This is kind of a reinvention. Petty takes that late 60s energy produced, by the way, by Pete Townsend, and he stretches it wide open. It's cleaner, it's richer, but still with that urgency. And here's the kicker. Listen close, and you'll hear it. That melodic lift, that emotional pull, that unmistakable echo of the Beatles running right through it. It's crazy. So now you've got this incredible trifecta. British rock roots, American storytelling, and a Beatles-style heart holding it all together. And I'm sitting there thinking, we got to play this. Seriously, it's not a deep cut. This is a missing piece. And I've got a feeling once you hear it, you're going to be asking the same question I did. Here's Tom Petty, Something in the Air. Brother Jake Edwards is on the air on Icon Radio.

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2: 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And it's not a matter of, we're not thinking in terms of 10 years, we're thinking in terms of peace forever, you know.
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1: Good morning, I'm Casey Kenny. There's a bit of a break on the way at the gas pumps, but it won't last long. Dan McTagg, president of Canadians for Affordable Energy, says there will be a 9 cent per litre drop at gas stations across Ontario on Friday. It comes, he says, as stations are being cutthroat to beat their competition. He tells the Vista Radio newsroom that drivers will come out the winner, but not for long.
2: You could see a lot of places, a lot of stations under $1.65, $1.64, and that's likely a hold only for 24 hours.
1: On Saturday, McTagg says he expects prices will go up by as much as 6 cents. He adds that the cost of diesel is also expected to rise to an all-time high before the weekend because of volatility around the world. A local teen who loved running on area trails and touched the lives of many will be honored on the Thanksgiving long weekend. Rowan Dean, a grade 11 student at North Grenville District High School, passed away suddenly in late September 2024 after running on North Grenville's rail trail. In 2025, his parents organized and put on the first run for Rowan, featuring both competitive and leisure runs, with all the money raised going to the Rowan Dean Passion for Sports Scholarship Fund, awarded to students at North Grenville District High School. This year, it's taking part on October 9th at the Ferguson Forest Center. Rowan's mom, Kate Penny, tells the Vista Radio newsroom there's an important reason why the long weekend was chosen.
3: Thanksgiving was one of his favorite holidays, along with Halloween, and he always loved the turkey trot that St. Mike's High School hosted, so it seemed like Thanksgiving was an appropriate time.
1: Those interested in taking part can find a link on our website. And Community Futures Grenville says 2026 has been a year of local impact. The Business Development Service held its annual meeting in Kempville on Thursday morning with dignitaries including Leeds Grenville, Thousand Islands, San Rito Lakes MP Michael Barrett, and North Grenville Mayor Nancy Peckford in attendance. CF officials touched on the year that's been and brought up several different categories, including business loans that were closed over the last 12 months worth just over $1 million, which helped support 50 jobs. They also explained that the Community Futures Program, a community-driven economic development initiative designed to assist communities in Canada's rural areas, helped support over 3,000 jobs. The service's strategic plan, which guides CF through 2029, was also highlighted, with some of its pillars including supporting small business and entrepreneurs, along with strategic partnerships and collaboration. Be the first to know. Sign up and get news alerts delivered directly to your inbox at myprescottnow.com.
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4: In Prescott, sunny today, the high 20. Clear this evening, fog patches possible overnight, a low of 11. And for your weekend, a mix of sun and clouds. The high both days will feel like 30.
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Good news. Billy Joel is on the mend from a hearing and balance health issue that took him away from music. When he first came on scene, it was a serious change of times. Back in the early 1970s, we were all discovering those huge microwave ovens, still playing vinyl records that were slowly giving away to cassettes. Then in the winter of 73-74, Billy Joel gave us his very first hit. A true story. For 6 months, he played piano in a lounge under the name Bill Martin, and he turned that experience into one of the greatest storytelling songs of all time. When he first heard it on the radio while driving in New York, he nearly drove off the road. He pulled over, rolled down the windows, and yelled to strangers, "Hey, that's me!" The characters were real. John the bartender did give him free drinks. Paul the real estate novelist never did write a novel. Davy from the Navy married and had 3 kids. And the waitress practicing politics? That was Elizabeth Weber, who later became his first wife and manager. The U.S. Library of Congress added this song to the National Recording Registry in 2015. 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Sing us your song, Billy.

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3: In Prescott, sunny today, the high 20, clear this evening, fog patches possible overnight, a low of 11, and for your weekend, a mix of sun and clouds, the high both days will feel like 30.
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2: During our early teens, music was pretty anemic and not very interesting. And then suddenly, there were these sort of beautiful rock and roll 45s that would come out. We didn't like the idea that bland music would dominate radio and TV.
3: And the great lessons of the last 30 years is that the music that was supposed to be serious in the 70s, early 70s, the music that was the real music made by real musicians turned out to be boring prog rock, and the music that was dismissed in R&B and dance music turned out to be the eternal music, the folk music of the time. And that what is truly great often is dismissed.
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1: Good morning, I'm Casey Kenny. There's a bit of a break on the way at the gas pumps, but it won't last long. Dan McTagg, president of Canadians for Affordable Energy, says there will be a 9 cent per litre drop at gas stations across Ontario on Friday. It comes, he says, as stations are being cutthroat to beat their competition. He tells the Vista Radio newsroom that drivers will come out the winner, but not for long.
2: You could see a lot of places, a lot of stations under $1.65, $1.64, and that's likely a hold only for 24 hours.
1: On Saturday, McTagg says he expects prices will go up by as much as 6 cents. He adds that the cost of diesel is also expected to rise to an all-time high before the weekend because of volatility around the world. A local teen who loved running on area trails and touched the lives of many will be honored on the Thanksgiving long weekend. Rowan Dean, a grade 11 student at North Grenville District High School, passed away suddenly in late September 2024 after running on North Grenville's rail trail. In 2025, his parents organized and put on the first run for Rowan, featuring both competitive and leisure runs, with all the money raised going to the Rowan Dean Passion for Sports Scholarship Fund, awarded to students at North Grenville District High School. This year, it's taking part on October 9th at the Ferguson Forest Center. Rowan's mom, Kate Penny, tells the Vista Radio newsroom there's an important reason why the long weekend was chosen.
3: Thanksgiving was one of his favorite holidays, along with Halloween, and he always loved the turkey trot that St. Mike's High School hosted, so it seemed like Thanksgiving was an appropriate time.
1: Those interested in taking part can find a link on our website. And Community Futures Grenville says 2026 has been a year of local impact. The Business Development Service held its annual meeting in Kempville on Thursday morning with dignitaries including Leeds Grenville, Thousand Islands, San Rito Lakes MP Michael Barrett, and North Grenville Mayor Nancy Peckford in attendance. CF officials touched on the year that's been and brought up several different categories, including business loans that were closed over the last 12 months worth just over $1 million, which helped support 50 jobs. They also explained that the Community Futures Program, a community-driven economic development initiative designed to assist communities in Canada's rural areas, helped support over 3,000 jobs. The service's strategic plan, which guides CF through 2029, was also highlighted, with some of its pillars including supporting small business and entrepreneurs, along with strategic partnerships and collaboration. Be the first to know. Sign up and get news alerts delivered directly to your inbox at myprescottnow.com.
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5: In Prescott, sunny today, the high 20. Clear this evening, fog patches possible overnight, a low of 11. And for your weekend, a mix of sun and clouds, the high both days will feel like 30.
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4: This

Crosby, Stills, Nash & Young were working on a new song in a San Francisco recording studio. It was 1970, and they wanted the song to have a loose, authentic country feel to it. Well, what they needed was right next door, where the Grateful Dead's Jerry Garcia was practicing on his new pedal steel guitar. A legendary barter was struck when Jerry agreed to play on their new song in exchange for some harmony coaching for his band. Who could have imagined such a collaboration between the perfectionists of pop folk and the kings of chaotic psychedelic jams? With a little help from Jerry Garcia, here is Crosby, Stills, Nash & Young on Icon Radio. Teach your children.

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1: Good morning. I'm Casey Caddy. There's a bit of a break on the way at the gas pumps, but it won't last long. Dan McTagg, president of Canadians for Affordable Energy, says there will be a 9 cent per litre drop at gas stations across Ontario on Friday. It comes, he says, as stations are being cutthroat to beat their competition. He tells the Vista Radio newsroom that drivers will come out the winner, but not for long.
2: You could see a lot of places, a lot of stations under $1.65, $1.64, and that's likely a hold only for 24 hours.
1: On Saturday, McTagg says he expects prices will go up by as much as 6 cents. He adds that the cost of diesel is also expected to rise to an all-time high before the weekend because of volatility around the world. A local teen who loved running on area trails and touched the lives of many will be honored on the Thanksgiving long weekend. Rowan Dean, a grade 11 student at North Grenville District High School, passed away suddenly in late September 2024 after running on North Grenville's rail trail. In 2025, his parents organized and put on the first run for Rowan, featuring both competitive and leisure runs, with all the money raised going to the Rowan Dean Passion for Sports Scholarship Fund, awarded to students at North Grenville District High School. This year, it's taking part on October 9th at the Ferguson Forest Center. Rowan's mom, Kate Penny, tells the Vista Radio newsroom there's an important reason why the long weekend was chosen.
3: Thanksgiving was one of his favorite holidays, along with Halloween, and he always loved the turkey trot that St. Mike's High School hosted, so it seemed like Thanksgiving was an appropriate time.
1: Those interested in taking part can find a link at our website. And Community Futures Grenville says 2026 has been a year of local impact. The Business Development Service held its annual meeting in Kempville on Thursday morning with dignitaries including Leeds Grenville, Thousand Islands, San Rito Lakes MP Michael Barrett, and North Grenville Mayor Nancy Peckford in attendance. CF officials touched on the year that's been and brought up several different categories, including business loans that were closed over the last 12 months worth just over $1 million, which helped support 50 jobs. They also explained that the Community Futures Program, a community-driven economic development initiative designed to assist communities in Canada's rural areas, helped support over 3,000 jobs. The service's strategic plan, which guides CF through 2029, was also highlighted with some of its pillars, including supporting small business and entrepreneurs, along with strategic partnerships and collaboration. Be the first to know. Sign up and get news alerts delivered directly to your inbox at myprescottnow.com.
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2: That's one of my favorite songs because it's a real song about real feelings. And I kind of remember when I first started writing the melody and everything. I was on my boat in the Caribbean. I started writing this melody and it started coming to me. And then finally the whole thing came and then I had the words. And but what really touched me about that song, even more than singing the song, even though it was fun to do it and make the record, and Linda Ronstadt came in and put these beautiful vocals on, and it blew my mind how well it all turned out. But the thing was that people come up to me now. And they say, we played that at our wedding, you know, we played that when we first met, that song was playing. Things like that. A romantic atmosphere of the song. There's something about it that brings that out in people. So it's interesting. It's nice to see. It's like if you're a farmer and you're out there and you're throwing these seeds out and everything, and then you reach in this other bag and throw out the seeds, and suddenly there's like 8 or 10 cows right there just all checking out those seeds. Now, what's the difference between that one and the other ones? I don't know, but there they are. They're all beautiful, blue-eyed, big eyelashes, cows looking at you, you know. It's all good. It's perfect. They're so happy to have the food. I mean, what happened?

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3: In Prescott, sunny today, the high 20. Clear this evening, fog patches possible overnight, a low of 11. And for your weekend, a mix of sun and clouds, the high both days will feel like 30.
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0: Well, here comes a conundrum. Doug and the Slugs have made somewhat of a comeback in 2026. There's a book written by one of the members about them. I had a chance to interview Doug Bennett in one of those old reel-to-reel tapes I found from 1980. What inspired him about all those wacky songs, I asked.
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4: In Prescott, sunny today, the high 20. Clear this evening, fog patches possible overnight, a low of 11. And for your weekend, a mix of sun and clouds, the high both days will feel like 30.
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In 1972, a gritty rocker blasted out of American radios. Listeners swore it was John Fogerty's latest juggling masterpiece. They called it Swamp Rock, and Fogerty had it down to a science. Listen to Born on the Bayou or Proud Mary, songs you'd swear were born in a moss-covered shack in the Deep South. Well, five British gents, known as the Hollies, had U.S. audiences hornswoggled. They had stripped away their pristine pop harmonies to create Long Cool Woman in a Black Dress. Sounding uniquely American, it hit number two on the Billboard charts. With just a smidge of regret, Icon Radio notes that even though the song spent two consecutive weeks in that spot, it was the last time the swamp rock sound of the Hollies was heard. They came, they chuggled, and they went right back to their legacy harmonies. So enjoy this one-of-a-kind from the Hollies.

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song. It's called the Segway Hit, a rare moment where two distinct tracks fuse together, creating a fun pairing. The Guess Who seamless blend of No Sugar Tonight and New Mother Nature is a prime example. For the Kings from Oakville, Ontario, the double shot format was a wild ride from the bar circuit to American Bandstand. The fact that the Segway Hit never had its own video was remedied by the band themselves decades later. The song was used as background in part of a documentary using 20 years of behind-the-scenes footage, studio and live performance action, and some home movie gems. It's a great piece of rock history, told with a lot of humor, detailing exactly how they went from being a hard-working club band to their biggest hit, The Beat Goes On, Switchin' to Glide. This is Icon Radio's 2-for-1 deal of the day with the Kings.

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4: In Prescott, sunny today, the high 20, clear this evening, fog patches possible overnight, a low of 11, and for your weekend, a mix of sun and clouds, the high both days will feel like 30.

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2: 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I remember Michael Jackson making a very big breakthrough, and then Tina Turner, that were major breakthrough artists on MTV. 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
1: In Prescott, sunny today, the high 20. Clear this evening, fog patches possible overnight, a low of 11. And for your weekend, a mix of sun and clouds, the high both days will feel like 30.

It was 1981. Stevie Nicks released Belladonna, her first solo album. Many of the songs reflect her emotionally wrought experiences of the previous months, including the death of her friend John Lennon, which happened the same week as the death of her uncle Jonathan. Stevie had rushed to his bedside in Phoenix, which she alludes to in the last verse of the song Edge of 17. Released as the third single from Belladonna, Edge of 17 is very personal for Stevie. Although the title was inspired by a conversation she had with her best friend Jane Petty, Tom Petty's first wife, about how the two had met. Jane, in her thick southern drawl, responded, "At the edge of 17. Stevie misheard age as edge, and she loved it. Also, the chorus and its line about the white-winged dove song was essentially lifted right off an in-flight menu description that read, "The white-winged dove sings a song that sounds like she's singing ooh, ooh, ooh." Ancient lore says each ooh represents a human soul leaving its earthly body. For almost 40 years, Stevie Nicks walked the earth without ever hearing the actual song of a white-winged dove. That changed in April of 2020 when Stevie finally heard a dove's ooh, ooh, ooh outside her window, and it brought her to tears. She believes the call was a spiritual presence, perhaps a visit from her uncle Jonathan or from John Lennon. Stevie Nicks, Edge of 17, here on Icon Radio.

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This song doesn't just sound like Dr. John. It is Dr. John. Right place, wrong time. A funky confession set to a New Orleans shuffle. Dr. John never set out to be a star. He was a studio cat, a Wrecking Crew player. You've heard about the Wrecking Crew, one of the best backup bands ever, working behind the scenes with people like Phil Spector. Yeah, that guy, the Wall of Sound, helping make other folks famous. He was always close to the action, always just off to the side, right place, wrong time, right? Then a conga player tells him, hey man, if Sonny and Cher can sing, and Bob Dylan can sing, you can sing. That changed everything. The guy who never thought he was a frontman became one of the most unmistakable voices in music. Piano rolling, grit in his throat, New Orleans in his bones. This isn't just a hit, it's a life story with a backbeat. Dr. John, Right Place, Wrong Time, with Brother Jake, Right Place, Right Time, on Icon Radio.

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3: In Prescott, sunny today, the high 20. Clear this evening, fog patches possible overnight, a low of 11. And for your weekend, a mix of sun and clouds, the high both days will feel like 30.
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2: I think the first time I knew what I wanted to do with my life was when I was about 4 years old. 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The song was called Hobo Bill's Last Ride. And I thought that was the most wonderful, amazing thing that I'd ever seen. That you could take this piece of wax and music would come out of that box. From that day on, I wanted to sing on the radio. And the extent of my dream was to sing on the radio station in Memphis. 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
7: In Prescott, sunny today, the high 20. Clear this evening, fog patches possible overnight, a low of 11. And for your weekend, a mix of sun and clouds, the high both days will feel like 30.
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Holy supernova. I just saw episode one of the TV series Starfleet Academy. To borrow a phrase often heard around Icon Radio, it's all about the music. Jeff Russo has done a phenomenal job on the soundtrack. Of course, he's become a master of translating TV and movie emotions into orchestral magic. In a scene near the end, the cadets gaze at planet Earth as they come closer to their new home, Starfleet Academy in California. At the same time, we hear a version of San Francisco sung by Russo himself. What a great scene. Now let's hear that song as it was in 1967. This is Scott McKenzie's San Francisco.

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1: Good afternoon, I'm Casey Kenny. Prime Minister Mark Carney says Canada is always ready to strike a fair deal with the United States. When asked by reporters in Calgary, he reiterated they believe there's a mutually beneficial trade deal for Canada and the U.S., and he and his team are ready. Carney also says the two countries can compartmentalize and discuss other issues. He says he remains in regular contact with U.S. President Donald Trump, and has spoken with him a couple of times in the last few days related to issues around Ukraine and Iran, as part of their responsibility to work together. Ottawa says Prime Minister Carney and Ukrainian President Vladimir Zelensky are forging a new chapter in the Canada-Ukraine partnership. In Calgary, the leaders signed a 100-year partnership declaration to work together in areas of defense, security, trade, and reconstruction. A series of new initiatives were also announced to bolster Canada's sovereign drone capabilities, expand co-production with Ukraine, and establish long-term cooperation on defense and security. It includes accelerating Canada's own drone production capabilities, a new partnership between two companies, one in each country, to develop and produce drones and drone-related technologies, and a government-to-government partnership to jointly produce uncrewed systems, counter-drone technologies, and priority munitions. And with election season upon us, police say damaging, removing, defacing, stealing, or otherwise interfering with election signs could result in a police investigation. East Region OPP say doing so could also constitute a criminal offense. They say interfering with election signs can include stealing them, removing them from approved locations, damaging or vandalizing them, and relocating them without permission. Acts of mischief and property damage, police say, can impact property owners, candidates, volunteers, and the community. Residents are encouraged to respect public and private property. Be the first to know. Sign up and get news alerts delivered directly to your inbox at myprescottnow.com.
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When Ian Anderson first started gigging around the UK, Jethro Tull went by several different names, often supplied by their booking agent staff, one of whom, a history buff, gave them the alias Jethro Tull, who was an 18th century agriculturalist. The name stuck because they were using it when the manager of the Marquee Club liked their show enough to give them a weekly residency. Anderson said if he could change one thing, he'd go back and change the name of the band to something less historical. No labels were biting, so their agents, Chris Wright and Terry Ellis, started their own label, Chrysalis Records, a play on Chris's first name and Ellis's surname. Chrysalis Records is still operational today. Another fun fact, in 1968, Tony Iommi briefly left his band Earth, a precursor to Black Sabbath, to join Jethro Tull. Iommi played two gigs with them. That's him in the Rolling Stones Rock and Roll Circus documentary on guitar with Jethro Tull, before going back to join the boys in Birmingham, Earth, which became Black Sabbath. Classic Jethro Tull here on Icon Radio.

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0: 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The songs that got you through the highs and lows of your teens, the triumphs of your 20s, and the thrills in your 30s. These songs are a part of you, and they're all here with some of the most iconic storytellers ever heard. Bro Jake, Jerry O'Day, Gentleman Jim Jackson, and more. 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
1: Rock and Roll Hall of Fame member Lenny Waronker tells the untold story of Prince's Black Album.
2: Prince calls up one day and, you know, we're in the middle of Sign of the Times, which was kind of a comeback record for him. It was big and very important. And he said, you know, I go to clubs and they don't play my music. And I said, you got to be kidding me. It basically said, I've done an album. It's a dance record, and nobody will know. We'll sneak it out. And I said, Prince, there's no way. I mean, I remember saying that to him. And he said, no, we can do it. And he talked us into it. And at the last moment, he decided to pull it. The deal that Prince made was, I want this album out. Then he backs down. There's 400,000 records pressed. I remember saying to a guy who used to work here, I said, get about 1,000 of them. Just hide them.

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0: 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It's about the music.

fortunate enough to get to know Jeff Healey during my time in Toronto working in radio. The most innovative blues rock guitarist to ever come out of Canada, to be sure. A Houdini who is equally adept playing electric or acoustic guitars, shredding like a metalhead, power chording through blues and rock. He had a delicate acoustic hand and an underestimated vocal range. Jeff Healey sold millions of records, toured Europe frequently. He led his power rock trio all over the world. Then there was his 27,000-piece record collection, mostly 78 RPMs, dance band music from the 20s through the 40s that he had encyclopedic knowledge of. It's now in the possession of the University of Toronto. And he was blind, the result of retinoblastoma as a baby. When he was given his first guitar at the age of 3, it was only natural to lay it across his lap, which is how his playing style was developed. Jeff Healey became a favorite collaborator of countless luminaries. Bonnie Raitt, Eric Clapton, Stevie Ray Vaughan, Albert Collins, Buddy Guy, B.B. King, Ian Gillan of Deep Purple, ZZ Top, and the late, great George Harrison, who contributed the exquisite guitar solo to Jeff's recording of his song, While My Guitar Gently Weeps. Jeff Healey, here on Icon Radio.

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story is somewhat similar, and it reminds me of how Keith Richards describes writing I Can't Get No Satisfaction for the Rolling Stones. Sting, songwriter, bass player for the Police, recalls a night back in 1989 out on the town in Munich, Germany, following a concert performance. He was pretty blottoed when he returned to his hotel, crawled into bed, but soon after, the vodka vertigo took over and he threw off the covers, rose up, and began walking around the room to gain back some equilibrium, taking giant steps and repeating the phrase, walking around the room, walking around the room. And when he woke the next morning, besides water, water, he wondered, was that real? Or did I dream it? And he began repeating the phrase again and soon had the lyrics for Walking on the Moon on Icon Radio.

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2: There's so much to write about, and for me, I also like writing about relationships as you grow and mature throughout your life. 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And I try to I like to write little miniatures, you know, about a quintessential moment. I've always loved movies, so that I have a sort of a cinematic imagination, as it were. And if you can define those little moments, I think it's fun, you know, and it's informative, and maybe it's

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It was a jam session that Tom Petty, Jeff Lynne, and George Harrison would hold close to their hearts. A simple gathering of Wilbury friends in Roy Orbison's garage in 1988. Just a friendly collaboration to help Roy create a song for a new solo album. Petty felt that writing with Orbison was surreal because you could suggest a line and Roy would sing it back with that unmistakable voice right then and there. When Roy sang "Anything You Want, You Got It," magic struck. Roy was to perform that song only once at a concert in Belgium. Just days later, at the age of 52, his voice fell silent forever. When the song was released a month later, it was bittersweet. The world deeply mourned the loss of music's finest gentleman. Yet they rejoiced at his final gift to them. Icon Radio gives you Roy Orbison's last global hit, You Got It.

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song's frantic, high energy, but knew the gruesome lyrics had to go. So Sambello quickly transformed the maniac from a slasher into a woman possessed by dancing. Even with the makeover, a bit of that horror element remains with the Devil's Interval. Relax, it's just a musical chord designed to create a sense of foreboding. It worked perfectly, taking the track all the way to number one. 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
1: Alan Jackson on how he got his break performing on TNN's You Can Be a Star.
2: Well, the truth is, I wasn't a contestant on that show, you know. I worked at TNN in the mailroom, and so the people that worked there with me knew I was aspiring to be a singer and songwriter. And one day I was just standing around backstage when that show was taping. They said, hey, we need somebody else to sing going into commercial. They pull people out of the audience to sing, just a guest audience member just to sing going into the commercial. And they asked me if I wanted to sing, and so I jumped up there.
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performed at Taylor Swift and Travis Kelce's wedding. Oh, you caught that. The Fleetwood Mac singer and Taylor have grown close over the years, even collaborating on things. And pulling off an event of that magnitude, which many described as America's royal wedding in the summer of 2026, required a considerable preparation and privacy. They actually hired 70 detectives to make sure things just went fine. It all turned out just perfectly, actually, with about 1,000 guests there, according to people familiar with the planning. We in the media only found out later that Paul McCartney sang "I Want to Hold Your Hand" for the first time since he was with the Beatles, and, well, Stevie sang this particular song. Here's Fleetwood Mac and Dreams now on Icon Radio.

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in a garbage can. So you took me uptown. You made your driver wait. Taught me how to eat snails and caviar on a plate.

76-year-old Bruce Springsteen hasn't been sitting around after selling his catalog of songs off. He's released new protest music, taking on his disdain of the current federal administration in the U.S. Now, the boss is back on the road, starting in the home of late superstar Prince, Minnesota, which went through an ice cleansing. The Land of Hope and Dreams trek is being characterized as his first real political tour, which he hasn't done anything to discourage, and which seems fair enough, even if the four topical speeches he gives over the course of the evening ultimately make up only a tiny bit of the nearly three-hour show. That's what's happening. It was interesting to look back in history, and in 1984, when he had the top-selling cassette, LP and CD that year for Born in the USA, and it sold for just $4.99. 42 years later, Trump called him a dried-up prune. Here's Bruce Springsteen on Icon Radio.

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2: 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And she was during the day, Dan. Yeah. And she dragged me into her tent and took advantage of me, and it was all over in 3 seconds.
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I spy with my little eye. I saw the hardcover bio book truly dead center in a window display. It made me stop and look at Lionel Richie's story. In it, he says fame comes at a cost. Although the glitz and glamour of stardom is a dream many hope to live, it isn't all lavish, according to Lionel. While understanding the dedication it takes to spend decades in music, Richie insisted an artist needs to like people. He's done a lot of media for the book and said, you spend the first half of your career going, look at me, look at me, look at me, look at me, look at me, and then you finally get famous. Don't look at me. Don't look at me. He added, you want to be famous and rich without people? It doesn't work like that. You have to be able to engage. Here's American Idol judge and coach Lionel Richie with the Commodores on Icon Radio.

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1: Good afternoon, I'm Casey Kenny. Prime Minister Mark Carney says Canada is always ready to strike a fair deal with the United States. When asked by reporters in Calgary, he reiterated they believe there's a mutually beneficial trade deal for Canada and the U.S., and he and his team are ready. Carney also says the two countries can compartmentalize and discuss other issues. He says he remains in regular contact with U.S. President Donald Trump, and has spoken with him a couple of times in the last few days related to issues around Ukraine and Iran, as part of their responsibility to work together. Ottawa says Prime Minister Carney and Ukrainian President Vladimir Zelensky are forging a new chapter in the Canada-Ukraine partnership. In Calgary, the leaders signed a 100-year partnership declaration to work together in areas of defense, security, trade, and reconstruction. A series of new initiatives were also announced to bolster Canada's sovereign drone capabilities, expand co-production with Ukraine, and establish long-term cooperation on defense and security. It includes accelerating Canada's own drone production capabilities, a new partnership between two companies, one in each country, to develop and produce drones and drone-related technologies, and a government-to-government partnership to jointly produce uncrewed systems, counter-drone technologies, and priority munitions. And with election season upon us, police say damaging, removing, defacing, stealing, or otherwise interfering with election signs could result in a police investigation. East Region OP say doing so could also constitute a criminal offense. They say interfering with election signs can include stealing them, removing them from approved locations, damaging or vandalizing them, and relocating them without permission. Acts of mischief and property damage, police say, can impact property owners, candidates, volunteers, and the community. Residents are encouraged to respect public and private property. Be the first to know. Sign up and get news alerts delivered directly to your inbox at myprescottnow.com.
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1: Paul McCartney and Bruce Springsteen on the impact of Eric Burdon and the Animals.
2: Eric and the Animals were to Newcastle what, for our generation, what the Beatles would have been to Liverpool, what the Rolling Stones would have been to London. So the Animals were template for the beat generation in Newcastle.
3: The other thing that was great about the Animals was there were no good-looking members. There were none. They were considered to be one of the ugliest groups in all of rock and roll. That was good. That was good for me because I considered myself hideous at the time. And then they had the name. The name was very different from the Beatles or Herman's Hermits or Freddie and the Dreamers. The name was unforgiving and final and irrevocable. And then he had that voice that was like, I don't know, you know, Howlin' Wolf or something, coming out of some 17 or 18 year old kid. I mean, I don't know how it happened. And then that beautiful, it's my life, show me I'm wrong, hurt me sometime, hurt me sometime, but someday I'll treat you real fine. I love that. Yes, yes, yes, yes, yes.

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1: None of us knows what they'll be when they grow up.
2: Good thing they'll have the tools to succeed.
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1: BJ Thomas on how raindrops keep falling on my head open new doors.
2: Yeah, I've grown to really love raindrops keep falling. Whereas it was not exactly something that I enjoyed doing when I first did it, because you know, once I had raindrops out and I started working with Burt Bacharach and Al Davis, and everybody wanted me to put a tuxedo on and put a tie on. Yeah, and those guys, of course, Bacharach as a composer and Al Davis as a writer are some of the greatest of all time, and so that was a great thing for me to work with those guys.

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I am always amazed that anything gets kept under wraps in today's clown car pursuit of celebrity news. But back in 2023, it happened. Madonna was rehearsing for the Celebration Tour. It was supposed to kick off in Vancouver, you might recall, on July 15th, 2023, when she suffered a severe bacterial infection. She recalls that one moment she was in rehearsal, and the next, she woke up in an ICU after being in a coma for 4 days. Wow. And that wasn't the half of it. Madonna revealed in a recent podcast that she subsequently developed sepsis. Now, sepsis has been all over Canadian news lately with revelations on how bad it can be, deadly, in a very short period of time. As you might expect, she kicked sepsis, finished the Celebration Tour in 2024, and now she's releasing the Veronica Electronica remix of her Ray of Light era music, just in time for the 2025 holiday season. Here's Madonna on Icon Radio.

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1: Good afternoon, I'm Casey Kenny. Prime Minister Mark Carney says Canada is always ready to strike a fair deal with the United States. When asked by reporters in Calgary, he reiterated they believe there's a mutually beneficial trade deal for Canada and the U.S., and he and his team are ready. Carney also says the two countries can compartmentalize and discuss other issues. He says he remains in regular contact with U.S. President Donald Trump, and has spoken with him a couple of times in the last few days related to issues around Ukraine and Iran, as part of their responsibility to work together. Ottawa says Prime Minister Carney and Ukrainian President Vladimir Zelensky are forging a new chapter in the Canada-Ukraine partnership. In Calgary, the leaders signed a 100-year partnership declaration to work together in areas of defense, security, trade, and reconstruction. A series of new initiatives were also announced to bolster Canada's sovereign drone capabilities, expand co-production with Ukraine, and establish long-term cooperation on defense and security. It includes accelerating Canada's own drone production capabilities, a new partnership between two companies, one in each country, to develop and produce drones and drone-related technologies, and a government-to-government partnership to jointly produce uncrewed systems, counter-drone technologies, and priority munitions. And with election season upon us, police say damaging, removing, defacing, stealing, or otherwise interfering with election signs could result in a police investigation. East Region OPP say doing so could also constitute a criminal offense. They say interfering with election signs can include stealing them, removing them from approved locations, damaging or vandalizing them, and relocating them without permission. Acts of mischief and property damage, police say, can impact property owners, candidates, volunteers, and the community. Residents are encouraged to respect public and private property. Be the first to know. Sign up and get news alerts delivered directly to your inbox at myprescottnow.com.
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Jerry O'Day in your ears with a latter-day Motown hit on Icon Radio. Around the time this was a smash on radio, I met a British chap named Bob who was dating a lovely lady named Prue. Bob loved to drink tea and be the last to leave the pub at night. He introduced me to the fact that the folks from the Midlands of England were into American soul and Motown. He's very proud of his pictures with the stars of that era, including a shot with him and Berry Gordy, who created the record label. It's around 84 that Berry Gordy's son Rockwell had a huge hit that Dad didn't even know about originally. When Berry, who owned the label, heard it, he had his son change his name so as not to feel like the old man got him into the legendary music label. What is really interesting is actually who also appears on this song, Michael Jackson on the chorus and his brother Jermaine Jackson add additional backing vocals to Somebody's Watching Me and Rockwell on Icon Radio.

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2: Well, my sister let me come on the road with her when I was in school. And it was like in summer vacations. And I mean, I saw what she did on stage. And her love of people. I mean, as you know, Loretta's, you know, she is. But she did get the talking part. You know, I'm the more shy one. Yeah. I figured, you know, after they got to the last one, was the eighth. You know, I look back on those days, and I was in the back of her bus, and she's writing music, and we're singing, and she'd say, no, sing it this way, and I'd try it that way. She'd say, no, let's try another way. She was helping me, actually, you know, learn my voice. You know, I can look back at that, and that's incredible.

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1: 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And when I really need help, there's not enough to go around. I wish somebody would do something.
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0: There's a pretty good chance as we bounce from decade to decade here that at some time in your past, you walked into a Sam the Record Man store. At its peak, there were 140 locations across Canada. The first spot on Yonge Street with that iconic neon album, or albums, I guess, which still exists, though it's back a bit from the major corner on T.O. Building is now a college. The record store started in 61 at 347 Yonge Street, right in the middle of everything. In the early 2000s, they expanded too fast. Sam was a canary in a coal mine, though he loved to be in his TV commercials.
1: What are you going to be when you grow up, Sam?
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1: Good afternoon, I'm Casey Kenny. Prime Minister Mark Carney says Canada is always ready to strike a fair deal with the United States. When asked by reporters in Calgary, he reiterated they believe there's a mutually beneficial trade deal for Canada and the U.S., and he and his team are ready. Carney also says the two countries can compartmentalize and discuss other issues. He says he remains in regular contact with U.S. President Donald Trump, and has spoken with him a couple of times in the last few days related to issues around Ukraine and Iran, as part of the responsibility to work together. Ottawa says Prime Minister Carney and Ukrainian President Vladimir Zelensky are forging a new chapter in the Canada-Ukraine partnership. In Calgary, the leaders signed a 100-year partnership declaration to work together in areas of defense, security, trade, and reconstruction. A series of new initiatives were also announced to bolster Canada's sovereign drone capabilities, expand co-production with Ukraine, and establish long-term cooperation on defense and security. It includes accelerating Canada's own drone production capabilities, a new partnership between two companies, one in each country, to develop and produce drones and drone-related technologies, and a government-to-government partnership to jointly produce uncrewed systems, counter-drone technologies, and priority munitions. And with election season upon us, police say damaging, removing, defacing, stealing, or otherwise interfering with election signs could result in a police investigation. East Region OP say doing so could also constitute a criminal offense. They say interfering with election signs can include stealing them, removing them from approved locations, damaging or vandalizing them, and relocating them without permission. Acts of mischief and property damage, police say, can impact property owners, candidates, volunteers, and the community. Residents are encouraged to respect public and private property. Be the first to know. Sign up and get news alerts delivered directly to your inbox at myprescottnow.com.
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The story behind the Eagles' Witchy Woman is magical. Guitarist Bernie Ledden came up with the riff when he was still with the Flying Burrito Brothers. Very quickly, he joined the Eagles and brought the riff to Don Henley, just as Don came down with the flu and wound up in and out of fevered dreams for days while he was reading a biography of Zelda Fitzgerald, the wife of author F. Scott Fitzgerald. Zelda was a famous flapper in the Roaring Twenties, the Jazz Age, and is said to have drove herself to madness with a silver spoon she used to scoop sugar into her absinthe. F. Scott is said to have written the character Daisy Buchanan in The Great Gatsby based on Zelda. Henley also knew a lot of women in the LA club scene who were into the occult. It was that bubbling cauldron that inspired the lyrics for Witchy Woman on their eponymously titled debut studio album in 1972. Double, double toil and trouble. 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
2: Steven Spielberg, Bob Zemeckis, and Bob Gale, who produced, directed, and wrote Back to the Future, asked to take a meeting with us. And we went there, and Bob Zemeckis said, "We've just written this movie. We haven't shot it yet. We've just written this movie, and our lead character, Marty McFly, his favorite band would be Huey Lewis and the News. How would you like to write a song for the film?" And I thought, wow, I'm flattered, but I don't know what that means. I don't know how to write for film necessarily. I've never written for film, whatever. He said, no, we don't care. You write whatever you want. We just want one of your songs. I said, great. The next one we write, I'll send down. So but the next one was Power of Love. And in fact, they were really smart about it because we released the record, the single, and they waited on the movie for the single to climb the charts. And Zemeckis to this day says that was the best marketing send-off anybody ever had because they had a hit record right to begin.

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0: 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It's about the music.

My very first part-time job in high school was as a candy girl at an old vaudeville theater turned famous players cinema called the Metropolitan Theater in Regina, Saskatchewan. I loved that job. Watched so many movies, including the 1976 film A Star Is Born with the incomparable Kris Kristofferson and Barbara Streisand. Phil Oakey, the lead singer of Human League, watched that film as well, and it inspired him to write the lyrics for the classic Don't You Want Me. Phil sings the male perspective, and the female voice is Susan Ann Soley, who was a dancer at a Sheffield nightclub. Oakey was actually flabbergasted when the label decided on Don't You Want Me as their single. He thought it sounded way too mainstream and argued against it being the lead single. Fun fact, too, the keyboardist for Human League, Roger Lynn, he created the very first synthetic drum machine, the 1981 LM1, that used real drum sounds. And it was adopted by Culture Club, Gary Numan, Peter Gabriel. Prince used it on When Doves Cry. Thank God Phil Oakey lost his argument, because Don't You Want Me became the harbinger that ushered in the keyboard-heavy 80s, the massive success of new wave pop hits. It became a number one smash in 10 countries, including Canada and the U.S. The Human League, Don't You Want Me, on Icon Radio.

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2: 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Like I'm saying stuff that is totally wrong that I thought was right, you know, yeah. Back then. 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